0: Chicago's
1: B96.
0: What's up, Kelly? Thanks for checking in to know how to say my name. It is Brew.
2: Yeah, not bra.
0: I know. Everyone gets a Brew, spelt like bra, though. Hey, let's be friends on socials. You can read it that way. 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Hit me up.

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This one was mine. I saw on like Twitter. 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Or are they just like, okay, it's time to go into the world changer?

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1: All right. Was anybody else's world rocked seeing this TikTok last night? Kevin Jonas made a huge reveal that his name is not Kevin. It's Paul.
0: Paul? Since when? Feeling my

0: got a question he's been dying to ask you. I'm just asking with Brew.
1: So I was thinking about the time I told everyone at school I had superpowers because when I covered my right eye, I could still see through it. But really, it was just my left eye compensating for my right eye being covered. I was ridiculous. You can try it out and you'll know what I mean. Maybe not if you're driving right now, but later at home. And it still haunts me that I brought that up to like all my classmates. Like, I can see through walls and stuff, and I definitely could not. What is a lie you told as a kid that still haunts you? If you have one, hit me up at 1-888-970-4278. This is a safe space. What's yours, Kelsey?
2: Well, I told my best friend that orange was pronounced Orange, and she believed it. And not only did she believe it, she said Orange for like years later and would even correct people.
1: Yeah.
2: Like, no, you're saying that wrong. It's pronounced Orange.
1: Oh, there's got to be no trust in that friendship. Oh, and it's actually Jalapeno, too, if you didn't know.
2: Of course.
1: Orange. I'm going to start using that.
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15: It was glaringly obvious to us.
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17: In hindsight, I'm not sure if Dad cared about the mustard or he just wanted to keep us busy.
15: Yeah. Hindsight, I think he wanted to keep us busy.
17: Smart.
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0: B96. Hey, what's up, Levi? 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
1: Yeah, I once told my teacher that my grandma had died. So that I could, like, because I hadn't done my homework and I was trying to get out of it. And then later that day, my grandma showed up to drop off something I had left at home.
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1: I don't know. 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

0: 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DJ Flipside has got your back. 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
1: This is cracking me up today. 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Somebody actually wrote an article on how to know if you're being ghosted. And let me just say, if you have to look up articles on if you're being ghosted, you've probably already been ghosted. 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
2: Hey, it's Brew. Who's your favorite pop star right now?
3: I would probably have Taylor Swift. She just has the best spirit and the best mindset. And I feel like she's just a really fun and nice person and healthy person to be around.
2: 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And right now, Taylor Swift is a fan of you because Swifties are out here doing more than just screaming lyrics in stadiums. They're saving lives, too. After Taylor visited a children's hospital in Florida, fans poured in over $14,000 to support three sick kids. And you know how expensive concert tickets and Taylor merch is and everything. And so to donate extra money to support a cause that's close to her heart, that's going to help with like heart transplants and other needs, is amazing. So when Taylor sings You Belong With Me, it's really about you guys and her fan base. That's giving us all the feels. Here's a quote. Sometimes your heart needs time to catch up with what your mind already knows.
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5: 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It's Bruise Beats, number 4.

You know, I was just thinking it's cheesy, but a Wednesday never sounded so good. Brews Beats, your top four songs today with Olivia Dean. So easy to fall in love. Number three.

You got maybe the biggest compliment ever from Taylor Swift. She said, the kids are going to be all right. They're not using AI. Somber's writing hit songs like that. We're in good hands. It's Bruise Beats. Here's her top song today. Pink Panther, Zara Larsson. It's Stay Psy. I'm free.

B96. Nothing says you're ready for the weekend like having laundry already done and clean matching socks on. If you've got clean matching socks on right now, you've got your life together more than you think you do. 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
5: For the first time at a World Cup, video assistant referees, VAR, were watching every match. Penalties given, penalties taken back. Goals chalked off or offside, invisible to the naked eye. The first VAR awarded penalty in World Cup history came in the group stage, France against Australia. Griezmann brought down. The referee waved play on. Then his earpiece crackled. He jogged to the monitor on the sideline, watched the replay, awarded the penalty. France won 1-0. Purists raged. Defenders learned to keep their hands down. The game had changed forever. The referee, no longer alone, now part of a wider watching apparatus. Football's last ungoverned space closed.
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1: 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Carrie, we're talking about real life cheat codes. 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
1: Wow, I like that one. 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You don't say like corn, cheese, lettuce, whatever. You just do it one at a time.
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1: What's up? It's Brew. We got to tackle a new love him or list him next. He's not sure if he wants to continue this relationship because of her occupation. Is this ridiculous or does he have a point? Hang on. We need your feedback. Love him or list him. Coming up.

0: One date, one story. One big decision. Brew has the juicy details. The good, the bad, and the... Are they serious? With Love 'Em or List 'Em.
1: David, you got a situation that's going on with the person you're dating. It's a weird quirk. What's happening?
2: Brew, she is so hot, but she's a magician. Like, legit magician. Like, travels around with a circus, performs magic tricks with hats and the bunny, like, the full nine yards. She does even, like, the whole disappearing leg trick in a box, like, everything. I'm at the spot right now, and this might be messed up, but, like, a part of me just can't get past the idea that, like, if it gets there, my future wife would be a magician. I just can't do that. Like, I've tried, but I can't. No. I can't fathom that.
1: For your next act, you're going to disappear? Come on. Oh, man. That's tough. Listen, I don't see a terrible negative with it. I guess the optics, if it feels weird for you, then, yeah, that's what it is. But you want to know if, like, maybe you can get past it?
2: 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It's just kind of creepy to me.
1: 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I think it's kind of cool, but we'll toss this out to our listeners. They give you some amazing feedback, and we'll decide tomorrow if you should love them or list them, all right?
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2: Argentina arrived in Qatar on a 36-match unbeaten run. Lionel Messi, in what everyone assumed was his last World Cup, was the heavy favorite. Their opener, Saudi Arabia, ranked 51st in the world. Messi scored from the spot. Argentina had three more goals chalked off for offside. Halftime, Argentina up 1-0. Then, within 5 minutes of the second half, Soleil Al-Sheri equalized. Salm Al-Dasari curled in a second from 20 yards. One of the goals of the tournament. Saudi Arabia held on 2-1, the biggest upset since Senegal-France in 2002. The Saudi king declared a national holiday. Argentina suddenly in crisis. Messi suddenly looking 40 years old. Then they won every match that mattered.
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1: It's B96 with Moke and Carla Mornings. Moke, Carla, and Ahmad the Amazing. So Carla is seeing somebody. It's an early stages still, I guess you would say.
2: Very early stages, but I mean, actually, it's been a little over two months, but it's still early stages in, like, relationship-wise. You know?
1: Yeah. And there is something... there's a lot of great things about this gentleman, but there's something that's... would you say this is an ick?
2: Yes.
1: Okay.
2: I would say it was something that when he said it, it felt like a record scratch in my brain. Like,
3: uh-oh.
2: What did you say?
1: Okay. So explain.
2: All right. So we're jogging by the lake.
1: Oh, okay.
2: And he decided that he wanted to talk about the actions that had occurred the night before. Those actions included... doing the nasty.
1: Doing the nasty. Right? In the bedroom.
2: Doing the nasty.
1: Okay.
2: And
1: so he decided, let's recap last night.
2: Yeah.
1: Okay.
2: And I was like, this is interesting. Okay. But he referred to it as doing el delicioso.
1: Oh.
2: Which translates to doing the delicious. And at first I thought I must have heard him wrong. And then he said it again, like 20 minutes later. And I was like, why do you gotta call it that?
1: Did you ask that?
2: He was like, what? Es el delicioso, Carla. Don't be embarrassed. And I was like, I'm not embarrassed because we did that.
3: Uh-huh.
2: That's not the embarrassing part. It's embarrassing that you're calling it that right now.
1: It's the delicioso.
2: Yeah.
3: It's one of those things that sounds cuter in Spanish, but when you say the delicious,
2: it
3: sounds like so like skeevy.
2: It's not that much cuter in Spanish.
1: I was going to say, it doesn't feel like Carla finds it that attractive in Spanish.
2: I didn't like it.
1: The delicious is what that translates to.
2: Yeah.
1: And he says... the delicioso.
2: It just,
1: the delicioso.
2: To me, it feels like what your uncle would call it.
3: Oh, okay.
1: Okay, 877-591-9696. What do you call doing it in your relationship? Now, I remember my parents used to say they were doing the hoochie groovy.
2: There's no way that's real.
1: And I always thought that they were like joking. And how messed up is this? I would like knock on their door on like a Sunday morning, like just innocent kid. What are we doing today? Are we going to go to the movies? And my stepdad would go, go away. We're doing the hoochie groovy.
3: Oh my gosh. I kind of like that though.
2: And I'm like, that's worse than a delicious
3: groovy.
1: Did you essentially say, go away? I'm banging your mom.
2: Yeah.
1: Like that is egregious. And I'm mad now. What do you call doing it? What is that phrasing? 877-591-9696. We have Joseph. And Joseph in Chicago, you're saying you too call it the delicioso. This is nothing new.
2: What?
4: I learned it from my ex-boyfriend.
1: Okay, I need to know the context in which this is used. Is this just when you're referring to it and you're like, oh, you know, when we're doing el delicioso? Or are you like, so tonight, would you like to do... el delicioso, well, like how's this?
2: Because what you call it before versus what you refer to it after, I think it matters.
4: I mean, before it was just the sex, you know. The first time that he said to me is like, "We're gonna do el delicioso."
2: Oh. He said, "We're going to."
4: Yeah.
2: And what was your reaction to it?
4: The thing is, it was around my family, my sisters, and I was like, "Shut up."
1: He said, "Wait, you said he said this in front of your sister?"
4: Yeah, for my sisters.
1: Oh, my God.
2: Like, later we're going to say el delicioso. Because I feel like this is something that, like, our parents would say to to not say that they were going to have intercourse.
3: Oh.
2: They'd be like, oh, I'm going to say el delicioso, like, as a funny, like, ha-ha.
1: To mess with you, like.
2: Yeah.
4: No, he did just to, like, embarrass me a little bit.
1: Yeah.
4: In front of my sisters.
1: I would never want to report to my sister that I was going to do the delicioso.
3: So did you like when he said it?
4: I was embarrassed.
1: Okay. That's
2: me
1: like,
2: too.
1: Like a normal reaction.
4: But since I was like, okay, I guess we're gonna do it tonight.
1: All right.
3: Well, you didn't say no. So.
4: Yeah, I didn't say no.
1: You weren't embarrassed enough. Well, good for you. I'm glad that you get to enjoy the delicioso.
4: Back in the day, yes.
1: All right.
2: Back in the day. So it's not delicious anymore? It's expired?
4: No, we're not together anymore. I've been single for 3 years.
1: Okay. Well, that's got to be delicioso in its own right, right?
3: Exactly.
4: Yeah.
1: What about the solo delicioso? Is that what you call it now?
4: No.
1: Okay.
4: No, I do have some around people around.
1: All right, good for you. All right.
3: He got a roster. Oh, yeah. I love it.
2: He said there are many restaurants to try. Very delicious.
4: Yes.
1: Well, thank you for the call, Joseph.
4: No, it's me, Josie from Instagram.
1: Yeah.
2: We recognize you,
1: cool.
2: Man.
1: Cool. We'll see you on Instagram Live.
4: All right, see you later.
1: Which is a reminder, we will be streaming our show live, so you can see it if you'd like to join at B96 Chicago starting at 7 o'clock. But what do you call doing it? What is that, like, phrasing that you use? You don't go, want to have sex? Or do you?
2: I mean, I've done that before.
1: Just straight up?
2: Yeah.
1: You want to have sex?
2: Yes.
1: Yeah, I guess if you say it with confidence.
2: Yeah.
0: How about catching the show at Ravinia, newly renovated Hunter Pavilion, grand opening night with Young Chan Lim on the piano, and then Lizzo is going to be headlining, and that's going down July 11th. 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
1: It's Mogan and Carla mornings, and the guy Carla is seeing calls sex
2: El Delicioso.
1: Yeah.
2: And he's done it multiple times, and I'm just like,
1: it's a little off-putting.
2: Why can't we just, at this point, let's just call it intercourse.
1: You know, is there any, like, good phrasing? Doing it sounds like you're, like, in eighth grade talking about doing it.
2: Yeah. I don't think there's a graceful way to say it.
1: Mm. Yeah.
2: I guess perhaps hooking up. No, because then that sounds so impersonal.
1: Yeah. Hooking up.
2: Making love.
1: Making love. But who actually does that? You know what I picture making love is like, you got Boys to Men playing in the background and it's slow.
2: Marvin Gaye. Let's Marvin Gaye and get it on.
1: Kaylee and Joliet, what do you call it in your relationship when you're getting it on?
3: Hey guys, good morning.
2: Good morning.
3: Bumping uglies.
4: Hate that.
1: I could never call that because mine is not ugly.
4: Exactly.
1: That is a pretty beast. No, I'm just kidding.
4: Well, I'm talking about mine. I'm not talking about yours.
2: Okay. Thanks for clarifying.
3: We can say that we're planting a flower.
1: Oh, okay.
4: That's pretty.
3: It's a little cuter, right?
2: Okay. Oh, okay. So you're the planter.
1: No,
2: he's
1: the
2: planter.
1: She's the soil.
2: Oh, okay.
1: And he's the seed.
2: You know what? Let's not try to understand the metaphors. Let's just say them. Okay, so you're either bumping uglies or you're planting flowers.
1: But how does this, I want to hear how this conversation happens. Are you like, hey, would you like to go in the other room and bump uglies?
3: Literally, that's what he said.
2: Okay. I would force him to say.
3: Let's go bump some uglies. And I was like, can we call it anything else?
1: Yeah, bumping uglies.
4: I hate that.
2: Bumping baddies is what I would need it to be.
3: We're just bumping, okay? We're just bumping.
1: All right.
4: Bumping.
1: Ladies, leave your man at home. The club is bumping. At Kaylee and Joliet's house. Thank you, Kaylee. Have a great day. We'll see you when
3: a little bit.
1: We'll see you on our Instagram Live.
2: Enjoy your garden.
1: Yeah, all those planted flowers. I'm going to take this call blind.
4: Okay,
1: let's just see. We would love it if you kept it PG, okay? Carla has her hand on this dump button just in case. What's your name and where are you calling from, first off?
5: Hi, my name is Lindsay. I'm calling from Naperville.
1: Okay, whatever you do, don't say the F word. What do you
5: I won't.
1: What do you call it doing?
5: I'm calling on behalf of my sister. My sister would refer to it as, we're going to go talk about Christmas.
1: Oh,
4: I like that.
1: That's what you say to the kids.
5: Yes.
1: That's amazing.
4: That's smart.
1: That's brilliant, because the kids will go like, by all means, go talk about what you're going to get me for Christmas.
5: Exactly.
2: Talk about Christmas.
5: Mm-hmm.
2: I like that.
5: My two nephews are older now, but when they were younger, they would be like, well, we're going to go talk about Christmas real quick. And they'd be like, oh, okay, yeah, go ahead. Go have all the time you need.
4: That's so smart.
1: I do love that.
5: Yeah.
2: You should steal that for when your daughter is of age.
1: Oh, yeah. Well, I'll 100% obviously lie.
2: Yeah.
5: Me and Mom are going to go talk about Christmas.
1: Christmas is coming.
2: Christmas is, yes.
1: And so is Santa. All right. Thank you so much, Lindsay.
5: No problem. Bye, guys.
1: Have a great day.
2: Happy holidays.
1: Yeah.
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0: 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It's Mogan Carla Mornings, and we are the station that has your Lollapalooza four-day passes.
1: Yes, if you play Lolla Ticket Tag at 7-Eleven, 2 and 4.
0: Sonic, who does the afternoon show on B96, posted a funny video yesterday where he had some big old boobies. Did you see this?
1: I did.
0: And yeah. He was like, hey, eyes up here. You'd have to see it on Sonic's page. I don't know if it made it to B96.
1: I think it did.
0: Oh, did it?
1: Yeah. Mm-hmm.
0: You know what? Cool.
1: Yeah, go to B96 Chicago and just check out what he's working with.
0: Yeah.
1: You know, he always wears a hoodie, so I didn't know he had all that under there.
0: Right. I didn't either.
2: Yeah.
1: Man. Good for him.
0: What a shocker.
1: Yeah, I'm always like, how is he single? How is he single? It's because no one can hold it down.
0: That's right.
1: Now I know.
0: What's going on with you guys?
1: Amon and I are both wearing jerseys today.
2: Yeah.
0: Oh.
2: One's Brazil.
1: Mine is Mexico.
0: I'm just wearing a white t-shirt.
1: USA does play tomorrow.
0: You know the USA is not just white people.
1: Yes, I do. Yeah. We are all
0: that's, here. In fact, that's, I guess, to some degree, the point.
1: Yes.
2: Exactly.
0: Yeah. Well, cool. Yeah. What else you got?
1: What else did we do this morning? Oh, I brought my wagon because I'm going to take a bunch of stuff home from the office.
2: Nice.
1: We're consolidating to the 9th floor, and they're kicking us out of our office.
0: Yeah. So today's the last day of our office. So whatever, I guess, left in there is just trash.
1: Yeah. I think they're just going to throw it away.
0: Yeah. I mean, I can't think that all of it's our responsibility. There's still quite a bit of stuff in there.
1: Yeah. You know, I'm trying not to worry about it.
2: Same.
1: It's just going to be what it is.
0: When we got to leave today, we got to leave. And then whatever happens, happens.
2: Right? Yeah. It's done. Yeah. Yeah.
1: None of our business.
0: They have begun construction. Well, not construction, but they're preparing for construction on our floor. Mm-hmm. And they did this weird thing where they, like, blocked off all the windows of... Like, when you get off the elevator over here, there's, like, a big room that used to be a kitchen, and they covered all the windows.
1: Yeah.
0: And I'm like, what kind of secret stuff are you doing in there?
2: Right.
1: Yeah, they covered all the windows, and then on the outside of the walls, they put, like, tape, and it says, demo this, demo wall, do not demo this wall, demo this wall. And all I can think is, how funny would it be if I moved the tape?
2: Oh, my gosh. Wait, let's do it.
0: Oh, little pranksters.
1: Yeah.
0: Oops. Silly. We just demoed the wrong wall.
2: Oopsies.
1: Do you think we'd get fired?
0: Well, they won't know it's us.
2: Yeah, and also I think our boss would think it's kind of funny.
0: Yeah, she would think it's kind of funny if the wrong wall got demoed.
2: Yeah.
1: Oops.
0: We just got to find something that wouldn't, like, cause too much...
1: Trouble
0: if they demoed the wall.
2: Mm-hmm.
0: You know?
1: Like, what's them having to build one more...
0: Yeah, they're building a bunch of stuff anyway.
1: Yeah.
0: Yeah. Anyway, yeah. Well, look, for a lot of people, they got a three-day weekend ahead. So what do you got planned?
1: Oh, yeah. You know what? This weekend, I feel like it's full of so many fun stuff. We'll talk about it in the loop later, too. But there's just a bunch of stuff to do.
0: Yeah.
1: There's music festivals and like street fests and grand openings and Pride.
2: Mm-hmm.
0: Yeah, Pride Fest is happening this weekend.
2: Yeah.
0: What are your plans, Ahmad? Because you're going to be off on Monday.
2: Yes.
0: What are you doing?
2: So I'm probably going to go the hardest Sunday night because I don't have to come in on Monday.
0: Mm-hmm.
2: But I'll be at Pride Fest like all weekend. I'm trying to find this. There's a DJ set on the lake Friday for Juneteenth.
0: Huh?
2: So I'll be there for that too.
1: That's fun.
2: I'm just like going to be outside.
1: Yes,
2: I'm not
1: going to
2: be at home.
0: Are you going to be like... Is this a mod in a Speedo level?
2: Oh, that's today.
0: That's today?
2: Right after work, yeah.
0: Wow. Where are you going?
2: I'm not going to say which beach.
0: Okay, so it's a beach.
1: Oh, okay, but you're going to the beach.
2: I'm going to the beach,
1: okay.
2: Yes.
1: Okay. Yeah, yeah, it's not like a Speedo party.
2: Oh, no, no.
0: I think we can guess which beach.
2: No, you can't. Don't say it. Don't say it. Don't say it. Because it's obvious.
0: Please go find Ahmad at the beach.
1: In his Speedo.
0: At the
2: beach where that's very popular.
0: And go, Ahmad, are you Ahmad from B96?
2: Don't do that, please.
1: That's my favorite thing is when I'm in like the worst place and somebody goes, are you Carla from B96?
0: Well, I just think that's so great because you're probably not, you know, prepared to, you know, interact with
2: people,
0: Ahmad fans, in your Speedo.
2: Not
0: but
2: Ahmad
0: you know
2: fans.
0: What? You can rock a Speedo, which is very cool.
2: I do love wearing a Speedo.
1: Everyone can rock a Speedo. You can. You just have to be confident about it.
2: Exactly.
0: I would never be confident enough to rock a Speedo. Never.
2: I think you're going to eat your words on that one of these days.
0: I don't know that I am. It would take a lot of alcohol, a lot of money, and a lot of convincing to get me into a Speedo. And also, nobody wants to see that.
1: My wife
0: committed to me for marriage, and I don't think she would want to see that either.
2: I think she does.
1: I think that she would want to see you in all forms.
0: Not that one. I got to tell you, no. But you know what?
2: You're right. Each his own.
1: Is a Speedo like a thong?
2: Some of them are, not all of them. Okay. Mine are more like briefs, a little bit.
0: Oh, okay.
2: Yeah.
1: Cool. Describe them to me.
0: Did they have boxer brief Speedos?
1: No.
0: A little more
2: to
0: coverage?
2: A certain extent. Yeah, there are some that are more covered, but they aren't Speedos. They're called like bong, something like that. I don't know. It starts with a B. Like
0: bong?
2: Bongos.
1: Bongos?
2: Or something like that. I don't know.
1: Oh. I don't know if I trust that.
2: Yeah. I don't think that's right.
1: I think you're lying.
0: I would be like the boxers of Speedos.
2: Yeah. They have those.
0: Just trunks.
2: Yeah.
0: Just swimming trunks.
1: Swim trunks. Well,
0: also, I'm someone's dad.
2: So am I.
0: Okay.
1: Okay, Dad.
0: All right. On that note, 877-591-9696. Who's up? You want to join Team No Sleep? Give us a call.
1: Yeah, tell us what you're up to. It's a big weekend.
0: Yeah, it's Mogan Carla Morning.

0: You feeling me?
1: Please stand clear of the doors. More with Moog and Carla coming up next. This is B96.
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1: Yes, you can qualify to win all 4 days of Lollapalooza. 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
0: Yeah.
1: And if you remember their name and city, then you're it. And then tag, and then, you know, so on and so forth, because then somebody has to remember yours.
0: Yeah. So it's actually a pretty simple concept. It's like tag. Once you're it, you're also then in the running to win those four-day Lollapalooza wristbands. 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

0: B96 with Moog and Carla Mornings. I want to hear, when did you have to abort mission? And this, I guess, is directed towards the parents, though. If you have a situation in your life where you had to just abort mission, abandon the mission, then we want to hear it. And I'll give you context as to what I'm talking about.
1: Okay, because I'm like, I feel like there have been times where I've had to
0: just abandon everything you were doing.
1: Abandon ship, y'all. Let's go.
0: You know, maybe you don't have kids. Maybe in this case, maybe in your case, you like had to go to the bathroom. Right? And whatever you were doing, maybe you were shopping or something, you're like, I have to leave all this stuff because gotta go.
1: You ever have to leave, like, just in the... Yes, I have.
0: Yes.
1: I thought about it and I was like, you know what?
0: Code red bathroom.
1: It's 6:20-something in the morning. Let me not embarrass myself yet. What are you talking about? What mission did you have to abort?
0: So, 877-591-9696, if you want to start calling and share your story. But this was actually my wife who decided to go to Trader Joe's with our toddler, who's 2.5 years old. Peak, terrible twos. She's lovely, but you know what? She is a toddler.
1: She's lovely. Yes,
0: she's lovely. And she's a toddler. And, you know, usually she likes going to the grocery store. She likes sitting in the shopping cart. She has a fun time. And sometimes things don't go according to plan. So this is, I think, last Friday. My wife calls me and we were doing the show. And I denied her call because we were, like, talking.
1: Right.
0: And I text her. I was like, yo, everything good? And she goes, I'm stuck.
1: Oh.
0: And I was like, what are you talking about? You're stuck. And she was like, I'm at Trader Joe's and I had to abandon the cart and all her shopping bags. And she has a collection of reusable shopping bags.
1: Does she have the cool ones?
0: She's got the ones that, people kill for.
1: Oh my gosh.
0: And she left all of it inside the Trader Joe's, one of the Trader Joe's on the north side, and had to just leave because Dahlia was just losing it. She was fully tantruming, and so they went out to the car. She calmed her down and then made a second attempt to go back in. As soon as they went in, she started losing it again, and she was like, I'm having a tough time. So our daughter is freaking out, my wife is overstimulated, and I said, let me help, okay? As best as I can. I'm at work.
1: Wait, is this why you were like, I gotta go?
0: Yeah. Okay. Yeah. Remember the other day when I was like, hang on.
1: Okay. Hey, I should leave.
0: Yeah.
1: Okay.
0: So I said, don't worry about it. Just go home. And I called Trader Joe's and I said, here's the situation. My wife was in there with our daughter tantruming, and she had to abandon the mission. She had to abort, and she had to leave the cart there with all the stuff that she had gathered. And I want you, A, to know that she didn't just leave it willy-nilly and it was just rude and abandoned a cart.
1: Yeah. And B,
0: we have our reusable shopping bags that she wants back. And they were like, would you like to keep the stuff that was in the cart? We can, you know, put basically the cart in like a refrigerated area and keep it all safe. And I was like, yeah. So I went down there to Trader Joe's and I was like, hey, I'm the guy that called. And they're like, got you. And we understand. The guy was like, I have a kid too. And like, I get it. We get it. Nobody's upset. Here's your reusable shopping bags. Here's your stuff. And so everything was cool and everything was all good. I got the stuff, brought it home.
1: It would have been super cool if they gave you the stuff for free.
0: You know what? They gave us some random items for free. I didn't quite understand what was happening. He like marked off on the barcode. He like put his initials on the barcode and he's like, don't worry about these. And they were like these like things to try.
1: Oh.
0: I don't know if they're like items that don't sell well or what, but they were like, here's some free stuff.
1: Not me about to go throw a fit in Trader Joe's.
0: Yeah, right? Do it.
1: I fear I wouldn't get the same
0: treatment.
1: Yeah.
0: Yeah, I guess.
1: But that's terrible.
0: Yeah, it sucked that she had to abort mission. I will say Trader Joe's handled it wonderfully.
1: And so did your wife. She said, you know what? I'm going to call my partner in crime because our little diva is not having it.
0: Well, a lot of times she'll call me and if I'm at work, like there's not much I can do. But I'm like, let me see what I can do. And so we were able to get everything that she was pretty much done at Trader Joe's except for having to check out. And so we got all that stuff taken care of. But she did have to abandon the cart and abandon the mission because the child was freaking out. 877-591-9696. When did you have to abort the mission? And again, it could be, you know, something involving your kids and you were doing something. You were like, maybe you made it all the way to Six Flags and you got in and 10 minutes in, you realized that today is not going to happen.
1: That happened at Waterworld with me and my parents.
0: Oh, did it?
1: Yep.
0: See?
1: We got to the parking lot. And then we turn right back around.
0: Oh, no. 877-591-9696. We want to hear your story of when you had to abort the mission. All right, it's Moog and Carla Mornings. Sean Paul now on B96.

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0: B96, Moog and Carla Mornings, asking, when did you have to abort the mission at 877-591-9696? Like, my wife had to abandon her shopping cart at Trader Joe's because our toddler was melting down.
1: I just know that the tomatoes in that cart were going, no, come back for me.
0: Yeah, and I'm sure the staff was like, the hell?
1: it feels so rude to just leave something in the middle of the store, but it's like, you don't know what I'm going through.
0: But the other part is the pressure of, like, when you have a baby crying, the judgment and the feeling of, like, everybody wants you out.
1: But props to your wife, because she tried it not once, but twice.
0: She tried twice, yeah. So 877-591-9696, what's your story when you had to abandon the mission? Now, Laura in Vernon Hills, you wanted to abandon the mission in this case, but you couldn't.
2: Yeah.
0: What happened?
2: It was horrible.
0: Where were you going?
2: I was on my way to Nashville, so luckily it was only like an hour flight, but it was the first time that I decided to fly down to see my family, just with me and my son. My husband and I had flown before, and he was always fine, and he decided to just lose it on me and was screaming, crying, tantrum the entire flight.
0: Oh, no. So, first off, how old was he when this happened?
2: He was about a year and a half.
0: And he was just pissed that he had to wake up.
2: I think probably.
1: Same.
2: Just angry. So he had fought. I wanted to try and time it where he took his nap on the plane, but then the flight got delayed. So he fell asleep right before we boarded, but I had to wake him up because I wanted to change his diaper before we got on. And he lost it because I woke him up from his nap, but I had to. So
0: yeah.
2: At that point, it was just downhill from there.
0: Well, I feel for you. So it was an hour-long flight, but it was the longest flight of your life.
2: Yeah, 100%.
0: Yeah.
1: So how was the trip back after that?
2: You know, it was better. My mom flew back with me because she felt so bad. I literally just was, like, sobbing when they picked me up. He did have a massive blowout, not to be TMI, and I couldn't.

0: change them because I was in the window seat and I was like, you know what? We're just going to leave them until we land. I have no other choice.
1: Sometimes you got to make the executive call. Yeah. Oh. Uh-huh. Well, thank you so much for sharing.
0: Yeah, of course.
1: Hey, coming up here at 7 o'clock, Lala Ticket Tag, your chance to get qualified to win 4-day Lala wristbands.
2: Yes, make sure that you remember who qualified yesterday at 4 o'clock so that you can be it.
1: All right, the weekend is on now. It's Cry For Me. It's Moog and Carla Mornings on B96. I can't

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0: is next.
2: All right, so for a lot of people, the weekend is here, including us. So we're off tomorrow, obviously celebrating Juneteenth.
3: Absolutely.
2: And it's a big weekend. I mean, Pride Fest is this weekend. Father's Day is this weekend. We need to find out all the great things that are going on so that you're in the loop.
3: Yes, yeah, so let's start by spinning the Wheel of Categories.
0: Touch grass.
3: Touch grass, get outside, and happy Pride!
2: Happy Pride!
3: Yes, so all the Pride festivities, I know they've been going on all month long because June is Pride Month.
2: Yeah.
3: But this weekend is going to be the Chicago Pride Fest over at North Halsted.
2: Wonderful.
3: All of Saturday, all of Sunday, all the celebrations. There's going to be multiple stages with different performers, and they're going to have drag queens. There's going to be like a typical street fest, but just so much more fun.
2: Yeah. No, this is really exciting. Ahmad the Amazing is going to be out going wild this weekend. So if you see him, make sure that you stop him and say hi and grab a picture and maybe a shot of Malort.
3: Yeah, he'll definitely be outside. Yeah. We know we gave him Monday off because we were like, go enjoy those 2 days to the fullest. There's going to be so many after parties and whatnot too. So just head out to Boys Town and enjoy the celebrations. Reminder though, the Pride Parade isn't until next weekend.
2: Right. Saturday the 27th. Or is it on
3: 28th?
2: Sunday?
3: I think it's on Sunday.
2: The 28th, yeah. So, so that's the Pride Parade. But Pride Fest is this weekend. Get out there and have a blast.
3: Yes, go have fun and be an ally or
2: be gay.
3: Be gay, yeah. Yes.
2: All right, let's continue by spinning the
3: Wheel of Categories.
0: Music festivals.
3: Dang right. So there's a brand new music festival that's actually coming Friday and Saturday.
2: Ooh.
3: Which I really love.
2: Okay.
3: Because whenever it's like a Saturday-Sunday festival, on Sunday you're like, I gotta go to work tomorrow.
2: Yeah. No, Sunday can be pretty brutal.
3: Yeah. But this is Friday-Saturday, which I love. It's called Lakeshore Arts and Music Festival.
2: Okay. And this is brand new.
3: Brand new. It's the first year. It's actually in Lincoln Park.
2: Mm-hmm.
3: 18 and up only, though. Because I do know that sometimes when you hear Arts and Music Festival, you think Street Fest. I can bring my kids. You can't.
2: Not this one.
3: Not this one. It's 18 and up. And it's all house music.
2: Oh, okay.
3: Elder Brooks, D.O.D., Dave Summers. Yeah, very that. But like a little more vibey.
2: Okay.
3: Okay. You can perform.
2: Okay. Oh?
3: Maybe next year.
2: Okay. We'll have to look into that.
3: But this is all at Lincoln Park. You know where all those couples take those
2: yes.
3: pictures?
2: Yes.
3: In that park.
2: Say less.
3: Yeah.
2: I know exactly what you're talking about.
3: Yeah.
2: No, that's very exciting. A brand new music festival. Go out and enjoy that. Yeah.
3: I know. I'm going. I'm going for sure tomorrow.
2: Okay.
3: We'll see if I make it out on Saturday, too.
2: So if you see Carla out there, say hi.
3: Say hello.
2: Say hello. All right. We'll continue by spinning the
3: Wheel of Categories.
0: Kids and families.
3: Yeah! Something you can take your kids to. Chicago's Obama Presidential Center will officially open up tomorrow.
2: Can you believe it? I mean, we've been hearing about this for a long, long time. I have driven by it and see it. It's quite the spectacle. It's really cool to see. And now it's going to be opening.
3: Yes. They even added a brand new bus line that'll take you to the Presidential Center. I believe it's the 10.
2: And it'll take you straight down to the south side where the Presidential Center is. Pretty cool.
3: Yes. I'm really excited for this. It opens up tomorrow, Juneteenth, which I also think is a really special date for all of that to come together.
2: Yeah.
3: But today is when they're going to do their private opening ceremony.
2: Right.
3: And there's going to be a bunch of performers, Stevie Wonder, Jennifer Hudson, John Legend, The Roots, Bono, U2.
2: Damn.
3: Yeah.
2: And they're all in town performing at this event?
3: They're all going to be there today. I think the event is at 11 o'clock.
2: Wow.
3: Yes, they're calling it Obamapalooza.
2: Obamapalooza sure is. That's a massive lineup. These are not just randos.
3: No.
2: It's the Obama Presidential Center, and that does call for, this is huge. This is something that's been in the works for probably a decade or more,
3: Yeah.
2: So pretty incredible.
3: And I believe that they said that there's also going to be an official Chicago library within the space. So there are so many things for you to go, for you to explore, and just enjoy.
2: Yeah, I think it's going to be, it's for some period of time, it's going to be pretty busy.
3: Yeah.
2: And it might be a little bit difficult to get in. Might take a little bit of patience. But after some time, I'm sure that, you know, it'll simmer down a little bit, and you'll get a chance to go check it out. And I think it's really incredible for not only Chicago, but specifically for the South Side to have such a cool, you know, place to be and to experience community and culture and all that. So pretty exciting that that's finally opening up.
3: Yeah, I cannot wait. I'm going to be one of those people that takes advantage of the fact that sometimes we get to leave work a little early.
2: Yeah.
3: Because there'll be less people.
2: Yeah, yeah. You know what? When you can sneak away and do some stuff like that on a weekday.
3: Like Tuesday at like 10.
2: 11 a.m. Yeah. Yeah, that's the way to go. Well, that's really cool. Also, this weekend is Father's Day. So get out and celebrate the father in your life. I will be at the Cubs game on the Father's Day Cubs game. It's become a tradition, so to speak, for our family. My third Father's Day.
3: And for B96, we take a lot of families out to the Cubs game as well. Yeah. So you're going to be out there with a bunch of listeners. So if you see Moog, say hi.
2: Yeah. All right.
3: We're outside.
2: Yeah, we're out and about this weekend.
3: And until next weekend, you're in the loop.
2: Coming up next, we want to get you qualified for Lollapalooza 4-day passes. It's our Lolla ticket tag. We'll get you on the phone for that in just a few. Nelly is on now. It's Moog and Carla Mornings on B96.

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2: All right, let's do it. 877-591-9696. Call now.
3: Yes, if you know the name and the city of the person that qualified yesterday at 4 o'clock, then you can also be it for Lala Ticket Tag.
2: Yeah, if you get it right, you will be in the running to win those four-day Lala wristbands. So you get to go literally all 4 days of Lollapalooza. But do you know the name and city of the person who qualified yesterday at 4 p.m.?
3: I don't know. Do they?
2: 877-591-9696. I gotta think somebody does.
3: I hope you do. Good luck. I guess they do. A lot of people are calling.
2: Here we go. Good luck.

0: It's B96 with Mogan Carla Mornings and Lala Ticket Tag. This is your chance at four-day Lala wristbands this week at 7, 11, 2, and 4. Pamela in Wonder Lake, are you ready to play?
1: Yes.
2: Pamela, do you remember, and would you like to tell us, the name and the city of the person that qualified yesterday at 4 o'clock?
1: Nick from Naperville.
0: Yeah! Good!
2: I was waiting for you to also say yes.
0: Good job. So, I guess we got you in the running to, I guess. Yes, no, we do have
2: we
0: you
2: do.
0: In the running.
2: You're qualified now for those four-day Lala wristbands, which means if you win, you would be seeing Olivia Dean, Jenny, Charlie XCX, John Summit, Leon Thomas. What is it, Smashing Pumpkins?
0: The Smashing Pumpkins,
2: there
0: yes.
2: There you go.
0: They'll be there. And the list just goes on and on and on, all right? So now you're going to have to remember Pamela in Wonder Lake at 11 a.m. Congrats. You're qualified, Pamela.
1: Awesome. Thank you.
0: Yeah.
2: You're welcome.
0: We're going to put you on hold, grab some information from you, okay? And we are officially commercial free this morning. And at 7:50, we'll have Can't Crush Carly, your chance to win $1,000.
2: Yes. But for now, everybody, remember Pamela in Wonder Lake.
0: That's right. All right. Let's play some Backstreet Boys right now. It's Mogan and Carla Mornings, Chicago's B96.

0: All right, so we got some tea here, some piping hot tea alert.
1: Yes.
0: It's B96 with Moog and Carla Mornings. Help me set this up. So this is something that has gone viral on TikTok, right?
1: Yeah. So be careful when you're talking in public because you never know when a famous influencer with 500,000 followers is listening. So this woman was minding her business when she...
0: Was she?
1: she was living her life. When she stumbled upon some hot tea, she overheard a conversation between two women and a man.
0: Yeah.
1: And she realized that she was getting so much info in this and she needed to be a girl's girl.
0: And help out.
1: And help out. So
0: just take a listen to this.
2: If your name is Gemma and you're from Naperville, Chicago, Illinois, and you have a boyfriend who was born and raised in Houston, Texas, and this weekend he was supposed to be in Grand Rapids, Michigan, seeing you two in concert for the first time, he is not. He is with two girls named Claudia and Victoria, very Amazon looking. One was about 5'2", the other one was about 5'9", very tall, very Megan Fox looking. One of them drives a Kia. I think the first three digits were like 9H5. They were laughing about you, saying it's crazy that you trust him, that you believe him. When he sent you a video, it was like from 2 years ago with a group of his guy friends, and right now he's not there. And it's, they're laughing about you, saying that it's crazy that you believe that, that you didn't geotag it, that you didn't text it, because he's really with these two other girls. And they were saying that they were going to cook him steak and rice. Who cooks steak and rice? And these were not pretty white girls. These were dirty, rusty looking, dry trailer park white girls. So I just want to let you know that he's not the one.
0: He's not the one.
1: He's not the one.
0: She said they're not pretty white girls. They're rusty.
1: I've never heard that as an insult.
0: I haven't either.
1: I fear that I now need to add it to the repertoire. However, first things first, and the most important part is, if your name is Gemma,
0: yeah,
1: and you live in Naperville,
0: yeah,
1: girl,
0: Hopefully somebody has told you about this. Your guy is two-timing you. Perhaps three-timing.
1: Three-timing. There is nothing more embarrassing than being so full. Well, I mean, it's not embarrassing to us because, like, you know, You want to trust your partner, right?
0: Yeah.
1: It's only embarrassing after the fact when you realize you've been played, but it's so embarrassing to know that, like, she's out here trusting that he's on a boys trip.
0: Yeah.
1: And he's not.
0: Sent a 2-year-old video of him with his friends. Just a complete lie. And so, you know, this woman is on TikTok trying to find this girl, Gemma, in Naperville, and we're trying to help out as well.
1: Yes.
0: So, Gemma, if you're out there, maybe you already know about this. Maybe you're listening and you might know a Gemma in Naperville. Check in with her. We would love to talk to Gemma, hear Gemma's side of what's going on. What about the dude? Are you the dude? Are you sitting there going, oh my gosh.
1: Call us.
0: We'll help you through it. I don't know if we're going to be that helpful.
1: We're probably just going to be very judgy. But I was going through the comments of the video because obviously, you know, it's blown up and it's reached the Chicagoland area.
0: It really has. This is pretty incredible.
1: And there was a girl in the comments and she was like, my name is Gemma and I'm from Naperville, but I don't have a boyfriend. Yeah. So we're getting closer. We're getting closer.
0: We're gonna track this story. We need to find out if Gemma knows about this video yet. We need to find out if anything has come of this. So if you know Gemma, we are putting the word out right now in Naperville. Let her know. B, if she doesn't know, or if she does know, please get her in touch with us.
1: Yes, because we want to give you a chance to roast your man, or hopefully ex-man, on air, as he deserves.
0: By the way, we are streaming live on Instagram Live right now at B96 Chicago. You can join the show. And a friendly reminder that coming up at 7:50, we have Can't Crush Carla, your chance to win $1,000 today.
1: Yes, we can use that to start our search party for.

0: It's B96 with Mogan Carla Mornings, and we're in a bit of a situation here. So the Cubs game on Sunday is the Father's Day game I will be at.
1: Is it the Father's Day game, or does it happen to happen on Father's Day? Like, it's also Father's Day. I'm not trying to not be on your side. I'm just saying that this game would happen whether it was Father's Day or not.
0: It's okay. The Father's Day game.
1: Okay.
0: Carla has a pair of tickets that she's not going to use. Me and Ahmad are arguing over said tickets. And I've got a solid case for this. A, Ahmad is a White Sox fan. Loves to proclaim it. B, it's Father's Day. I'm the only person in the room that is actually a dad.
2: Okay, one, my boyfriend likes the Cubs. Two, I'm a daddy to some. Okay. And I deserve my Father's Day gift.
0: I am grossed out.
1: I both hated that and loved that.
2: Thank you. And so, I'm hoping other people loved it too. Hey.
0: This.
1: Who are you talking to?
2: I don't know.
0: Calm down, Ahmad.
2: I don't know. Okay.
0: So Ahmad's, okay. So Ahmad apparently is daddy, and I'm just regular dad.
1: Okay. Mm-hmm.
0: So today, this is dad versus daddy. And we are fighting for Carla's Cubs tickets for Sunday.
1: Yes.
0: Carla is going to take a swig of water, and we're going to have a dad joke off.
2: Okay.
1: Yes.
0: And whoever's dad joke makes Carla spit out her water wins the tickets.
1: I'm already giggling.
2: I know, this is going to be easy.
1: Okay, well, hold on.
0: Well, I'm also, there's a part of me that's worried that, like, what if, I mean, they're dad jokes. Either A, you'll think they're funny, or B, you won't. What if nothing happens? Then we're at an impasse.
1: If nothing happens, sorry, I was going to put the water in my mouth, but I'm going to joke real quick. If nothing happens, then I will find someone else to give these tickets to.
2: Wow.
0: Oh, that's so messed up.
1: Someone who can make me laugh.
0: All right, here we go.
1: Okay, let me put some water in my mouth.
0: I'm doing the first one. Okay.
1: Mm-hmm.
0: I used to hate facial hair.
1: Mm-hmm.
0: But then it grew on me. Okay. A monster.
2: Hey, Moog.
0: Hmm.
2: What's the difference between matcha and your opinion?
0: Hmm.
2: I actually asked for matcha. I almost got you.
1: Oh, my.
0: My wife said, "You never buy me flowers." I didn't even know she sold flowers. All right, but she still didn't spit out the water, so it's the dad versus daddy dad joke off.
1: Mm-hmm. Sorry, I just swallowed the water.
0: You're not supposed to swallow it.
1: I know, I have to swallow. Now I'm just in a funny mood. Okay, I need more water.
2: Okay. Mm-hmm. So I found $20 in the parking lot, and I thought, what would Jesus do? So I turned it into wine.
0: All right. Still didn't spit out the water.
2: She didn't spit out the water.
0: What do you call a fish wearing a bow tie? Sophisticated.
2: That's very Carla. That's not,
0: I know.
2: That's
0: okay.
2: Very
0: but she still
2: Carla.
0: Didn't spit it out.
2: Okay. Do you remember when I told you I was having trouble with my spine?
0: No.
2: It was about a week back.
0: Okay.
2: That all was right, good.
0: Carla has water in her mouth and a bucket, and she's trying not to spit the water out. She has swallowed water again.
1: I can't stop swallowing the water, but you're both really funny. Okay. Here's what I'm going to do. I'm going to put so much water in my mouth that, like, if I giggle, it's going to have to come out.
2: Okay.
1: All right. This is your last joke.
2: Okay.
0: Okay. The dad joke off continues. It's dad, me versus.
1: Yes.
0: Daddy.
1: Daddy.
0: All right.
1: Okay.
0: That's your drinking?
2: Oh, my gosh.
0: Okay. Here we go. I told my wife she's drawing her eyebrows too high. She looked surprised.
2: I got cast in a film about a bakery. It's not a huge part. It's just a small role.
0: Why do seagulls fly over the ocean? Because if they flew over the bay, they'd be bagels.
2: Dang it! Yes! And you didn't even really like that joke.
0: She didn't even like that joke. Did she spit out the water?
2: I concede.
0: Got an extra pair of tickets to the Cubs game this weekend. Now, who's going with me?
1: I don't even know how my body did that. I'm so sorry if I got you all the way over there.
0: You did not.
2: Good job, Moog.
1: Dude, that was not the funniest, but that's just like my body was just like, I don't.
2: He won fair and square.
3: All right.
0: Cubs tickets are mine. So in the dad versus daddy joke off.
2: The dad won.
0: I won. She didn't even like the joke, and I still won on a technicality.
1: Rules are rules.
0: All right, so coming up next, we have something new to put in our time capsule. We've created a Chicago 2276 time capsule, and we've got something cool that we're going to throw in. We'll share that with you coming up next.
1: You should put all those jokes in there.
0: Yeah. All right. It's Moog and Carla Mornings. We are commercial-free this morning on Chicago's B96.

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0: So in celebration of the U.S. turning 250 years old, we have created a time capsule, a snapshot in time to show the world in 250 years from now what Chicago was like in 2026.
1: Because I can't even imagine what it was like 250 years ago, so I'm sure that they're going to feel like ancient times.
0: Welcoming back our pal, Nick Scarpino, the CEO of Giordano's. I'm saying our pal because it feels like it, because we've talked to you recently, A, and B, it's kind of cool for us to know somebody who's a CEO.
2: It's very cool for me, too. Thank you for having me back.
1: And it doesn't get more Chicago than Giordano's.
0: Yeah.
2: Thank you for including us. What an honor. What a great idea. Can I tell you what I think we should include in the time capsule?
0: Please do. We'd love to hear it.
2: Okay, so I think we would start with a Giordano's pizza box.
0: All right.
2: And then inside the pizza box, we would include, of course, a menu. But then I think we should also include some pictures, including a picture of a famous cheese pull, right? So we've got pictures of servers lifting our pizza up all the way to practically the ceiling of our restaurant. And then on the back of those pictures, we could explain what in the world this thing is, because I don't even know. Will we still be eating deep dish stuffed pizza? I'm not sure, but we could explain what it is.
0: Yeah.
2: And then maybe we'll throw in some articles about Giordano's and about, you know, what's going on in this time frame with pizza. So I think that would make for an awesome contribution to your time capsule.
0: These are great items to put in the time capsule, and Giordano's obviously a huge part of Chicago and Chicago's, you know, food culture. What about, I don't know if there's any way to do this, what about an actual slice of pizza to throw in this thing? Like, maybe we could, like,
1: freeze dry a pizza.
0: I don't know. I mean, there's got to be a way to make it last for 250 years, right?
2: You know, I'm all for experimentation. It is very, very fresh, and I'm not sure how long those tomatoes would last. But if it's worth trying, it's worth trying it. So yeah. I say let's try it out and see if it happens. If we can make it happen.
1: Because I feel like we freeze dry stuff for astronauts to go to space, right? That's how they eat out there.
0: Oh yeah, that's how they eat. Yeah, they just rehydrate it.
1: What if?
2: All right. Let's go for it, and hey, we won't be around to have to try to eat this thing, so we'll leave it in the hands of our ancestors.
0: You know what? Not even a little bit. Yeah, that's a great point.
1: Oh, I love that. Okay, so.

0: Oh, you're gonna give us a freeze-dried pizza, a pizza box, a menu, and a really awesome cheese pull.
1: That's right. I think that sounds great.
2: I love it. It's Nick Scarpino, the CEO of Giordano's, and this is what's going in our Chicago 250 time capsule to be opened in 2276. So somebody, if they can get this freeze-dried pizza and rehydrate it, is going to have a tasty slice.
0: Technology will be there by then. I just know.
2: You know what? Yeah. Yeah. It'll be easy. They'll be like, oh, old hat.
0: Yeah. I have my pizza reviver.
2: Rehydrator
0: in my flying car.
2: Yeah, exactly.
1: Perfect. I love it. Thank you. Great idea, guys.
2: Well, Nick, thank you so much for your contribution. We love Giordano's, and we can't wait to put it in our time capsule.
1: We love you guys, too. Thank you.
2: All right. Coming up next, we have Can't Crush Carla, your chance to win $1,000.
0: Yes. Can you crush me, though? You have to answer 5 pop culture questions more correct than me, though.
2: Oh.
0: And then you can take the money.
2: All right. Give us 3 minutes. We'll get you on the phone for Can't Crush Carla and your chance to take her on today with B96.

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1: Do you have what it takes to beat the pop culture queen?
0: Somebody said that once.
1: And you know what? I'm going to take it and I'm going to run with it.
0: Five pop culture questions. Get more correct than Carla. Win yourself $1,000. And good luck. 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
1: Can't crush Carla.
2: But Angel in Hammond, Indiana sure is going to try. Is that
3: good
2: right, Angel?
3: Good luck.
4: Yes, I'm so excited.
2: All right, so it's Can't Crush Carla, brought to you by Planet Fitness. Angel, throw Carla out of the room.
4: Carla, please leave.
2: Yeah.
3: Fine, although I'll let you know that normally when I lose, it's people that are like, get the heck out of here. Ah. So maybe you should try to say it meaner.
2: Yeah, be mean.
4: Oh, I'll keep that in mind.
3: Imagine, okay, she said no.
2: Imagine just out of nowhere, she goes, get the F out of here. You'd be like, wow, this is actually kind of
4: rude. I don't want to get kicked off, though.
2: Yeah, me neither. All right, let's make this happen for you. 5 pop culture questions, get more correct than Carla. Crush Carla. We'll toss you that $1,000. Here we go. Question number one. Chicagoans are calling the opening ceremony for the Obama Presidential Center Obamapalooza. Artists like Christina Aguilera, Stevie Wonder, and The Roots will be performing. What number president was Obama?
4: 47.
2: Question number two. McDonald's is bringing back the fried apple pie for America's 250th birthday. They will be available at most U.S. restaurants for a limited time starting June 23rd. What is the name of the McDonald's character that steals burgers?
4: The burglar?
2: Question number three. Chicago's Hello Kitty Cafe is set to open next Friday on Michigan Avenue at the base of the London House Hotel. True or false, Hello Kitty has an identical twin sister?
4: False.
2: Question number four. Tom Hanks only just found out that Woody from Toy Story has a last name. It's Pride, which is also Jessie's last name. Which actress voices the character Jessie?
4: I don't know. I'll skip this one.
2: Question number five. Alicia Keys is set to perform Empire State of Mind at the New York Knicks Championship Parade. Which rapper is featured on that song?
4: Jay-Z.
2: All right. Let's get Carla back in here while Carla's on the way in. So, you have been trying to get on Can't Crush Carla for a week, and I have been told that you are dialing the wrong number.
4: Yes, my AI told me that the area code was 312 instead of 877.
2: Oh, that's messed up. I think I think at one point it was a 312 number, and then they made it a toll-free 877 because there were multiple area codes in the Chicago area. So at one point that would have worked, but not now. But now you found us.
3: Yes, and you're here. How did she do?
4: Yes.
2: Two correct for Angel and Hamble. Angel and Hamble. Angel and Hammond, Indiana. So
3: okay.
2: Let's see how you do. All right. Question number one. Chicagoans are calling the opening ceremony for the Obama Presidential Center Obamapalooza. Artists like Christina Aguilera, Stevie Wonder, and The Roots will be performing. What number president was Obama?
3: Trump was 47, and Biden was 46. Trump was 45. Obama is 44.
2: That's right.
3: Okay.
2: Question
3: number
2: two. I
3: needed to do a little math. I'm sorry.
2: That's okay. We were there for the ride with you.
3: Thank you. I'm glad you followed
2: along. Question number two. McDonald's is bringing back the fried apple pie for America's 250th birthday. They'll be available at most U.S. restaurants for a limited time starting June 23rd. What is the name of the McDonald's character that steals burgers?
3: The Hamburglar.
2: That's right. And there is nothing more American than specifically McDonald's fried apple pie.
3: Yeah.
2: Question number three. Chicago's Hello Kitty Cafe is set to open next Friday on Michigan Avenue at the base of the London House Hotel.
3: I'm so excited for that, by the way. I'm going to the opening.
2: Yeah. If you haven't seen it, if you haven't driven by and seen it, it actually looks pretty cool from the street level.
3: Follow us at B96 Chicago because I'm going to post it, the inside before it opens.
2: Oh, okay.
3: I am.
2: Question number... wait. Did you give me an answer?
3: No. What was the question?
2: Oh, I never got to the question. True or false, Hello Kitty has an identical twin sister.
3: This feels true.
2: Yeah, and her name is Mimi White.
3: Yeah, something they like look the same, but they have different bows or something like that.
2: They're identical twins with different bows, I guess. Question number four, Tom Hanks only just found out that Woody from Toy Story has a last name. It's Pride, which is also Jessie's last name. Which actress voices the character Jessie?
3: Ooh, I don't know. But what I do know is that I actually... hate Jessie's voice.
2: Oh, it's Joan Cusack is whose voice you hate.
3: I'm so sorry, Joan. I'm sure you're great.
2: She's goofy.
3: Okay.
2: Goofy funny.
3: It's just she talks like this.
2: Yeah, I think she was in Shameless, too. She and Shameless? Yeah, Mod's giving me the thumbs up.
3: Oh, it's her?
2: Yeah.
3: Oh, no, I feel bad. Yeah. Oh, I take it back.
2: Question number five. Alicia Keys is set to perform Empire State of Mind at the New York Knicks Championship Parade. Iconic.
3: Mm-hmm.
2: What rapper is featured on that song?
3: Jay-Z.
2: Hell yeah.
3: Yeah.
2: All right, that's four for Carla, two for Angel in Hammond, Indiana. Angel, I'm sorry, but you know what this means.
4: Yes, I can't crush Carla, but no. Maybe next time.
2: But we're glad that you finally found the right number. I will say that I do say it every time.
3: What?
2: 877-591-9696. Have a great day, Angel, and thanks for playing with us, okay?
4: Thank you.
2: All right, we'll talk to you
4: soon.
3: Bye,
2: Queen. Mogan Carla Mornings and Justin Bieber now.

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1: Right, her name is Flower. Flower in Pilsen is on the phone. Hi, Flower.
2: Hi.
1: You say that your boyfriend thinks your relationship is a mistake, but you disagree.
2: Yeah, he broke up with me, and I convinced him that we should get back together.
1: Oh.
3: And how's that been going?
1: Yeah.
2: Well, we've been together 2 years, and I love him, but things have gotten a little stale, if I'm being honest. Like, the romance has gone away, but I always just figured that's normal in a relationship. You know, like, it's not always the honeymoon phase, but sure. I know he loves me.
1: Sure.
2: But the other day in bed, he was like, I'm going to be honest, I just don't feel the same way. I think we should end things. I'm sorry.
1: Oh, man.
2: And yeah, and obviously I cried and we talked and I said I would 100% figure out how to get us back. And he said, okay. And so we didn't end up breaking up. And, you know, I told my friends about it, of course.
1: Sure.
2: And they said that I'm wrong and that I should have respected his decision and let him go.
1: Wow. Because these are your friends.
2: Well, they said that I'm forcing him to stay somewhere he doesn't want to be. Ooh. Like, it would be more, I'd be more true to myself if I didn't try to keep someone who doesn't want to be there with me.
1: Mm-hmm.
2: So, I don't know if...
3: Here's the thing. Most of the time, you know, like, as friends, we do the whole, like, blind support of each other. Mm-hmm. But I think if somebody were to tell me, like, hey, my boyfriend broke up with me, and he, like, made it very clear he doesn't want to be with me, but I'm like... I convinced him to stay.
1: Yeah.
3: I think I would also be like, girl, don't you want to be with someone that wants to be with you? Like, you deserve that because you're awesome, Flower.
2: Thank you. Yeah, I mean, I don't know if someone wanting to break up is a reason to give up, like just 2 years down the drain when I know what we could be, but maybe I'm being delusional and I should just let him go.
1: Well, this is interesting because he's saying, I don't think I'm feeling this anymore. You said, well, wait. And he said, okay, I won't break up with you. But obviously, this is on his mind.
3: And it's probably been on his mind a while before he actually said it.
1: Right.
2: Yeah.
1: So, you know, the question is it a match or a mistake? Can you, I feel like this is maybe selling it short. Can you convince somebody to give you another chance and have a meaningful relationship? Is there change maybe that you can make or that the two of you can make to, you know, make this relationship exciting again? I will say, you know, you're together for 2 years and kind of bored in the relationship and putzing out. That's not exactly a strong foundation, because what is that going to look like at 4 years, at 6 years,
3: right,
1: at 10 years? But
3: you don't want to have like a biannual breakup.
1: Right. But also, is there something lacking? And if you, what if you guys are missing out on being the love of each other's lives? And, you know, so I can understand your dilemma, but let's ask the Moog and Carla Mornings Mafia. So again, it's Flower and Pilsen. Flower's boyfriend broke up with her and she said, well, wait a minute. Just give me another chance. And he said, all right, well, we'll give it a go. It sounds like they're a little bit bored in the relationship, but would like to, it sounds like he too would like to make it work, because he didn't just go, no, bye.
3: Bye, yeah.
1: So there's obviously some interest and some intrigue there.
3: Has he been acting different, trying to?
2: Kind of, but I feel like his heart isn't really in it.
1: Okay. Well, 877-591-9696. Can this relationship be a match? Has there been anybody who's listening who it felt like the relationship was good and over, and then it came back and now it's fireworks? Is that even possible?
3: Can you come back stronger than ever?
1: Or is it a mistake? Again, 877-591-9696. We'd love to hear from you.
0: Now it's up to you to decide. Is it a match or a mistake? 877-591-9696.

0: Flower in Pilsen is on Match or Mistake today. It's B96. It's Mogan and Carla Mornings. So her boyfriend broke up with her and she convinced him to stay.
1: Which I feel like we've all been there.
0: Yeah.
1: I don't think I've ever let a man break up with me without being like, wait,
0: yeah.
1: But what about XYZ?
0: Well, now he's like been like, okay, yeah, we'll try and figure things out. But now she's going like, wait a minute. Is it a mistake to be with somebody who has made it clear that he didn't want to be with me?
1: They broke up with me.
0: Yeah, he's with me because I convinced him to stay. So we want to know, can it be a match or is it a mistake? 877-591-9696. Bella is in the West Loop and you say it's a mistake. Why?
2: I say it's a mistake because I've also been in the on his side of the position. My previous long-term relationship of almost about 5 years, After about 2 years, I felt like, oh, you know, it wasn't working out. I didn't see a future. I wanted to break up. But my ex at the time, he convinced me, let's try again. I was like, okay, let's give it a try. And then after a year, we're in the same spot. I wanted to break up, but he was trying to convince me to stay. So that idea of the potential of the relationship is it's hard when you imagine something with someone, but it's not working out. And you're just kind of wasting time driving towards it. So
0: right.
2: I think it's a mistake because she can get someone better. She can get someone who wants to be with her.
0: Yeah.
1: Yes.
0: And you bring up a very good point in that then you spent another year realizing that it wasn't going to work out.
1: And for what?
0: Yeah.
1: Exactly.
0: And then for what? Yeah.
2: Exactly. Even if Flower came back stronger with her man, I would still feel doubts. What if you still feel the same way? What if this is one-sided? I think it just leads into something. It's digging a deeper hole.
0: Mm-hmm.
1: Yeah, and I also get it, though. You mentioned that you were with your man for 5 years, but it was around the two-year mark where you realized, this isn't going to work out. They're at the two-year mark, and that really is kind of when you start realizing, I've had a lot of fun, but is this my husband?
0: Yeah.
1: Is this my wife?
0: Yeah.
1: Yeah,
0: at some point, you know, go or get off the pot, as they say. And this might be time to get off the pot. Thank you so much there, Bella, and have a great day.
2: Thanks. Have a good one.
1: All you right, too.
0: Bye. Dee Dee, on the north side, you say it's a mistake as well.
3: It definitely is.
0: So it's Flower and Pilsen. Her boyfriend broke up with her. She convinced him to stay. She's wondering, wait a minute. Should I have done that? Why do you say it's a mistake?
3: Well, first of all, if somebody comes to you and brings it up, as opposed to just coming up organically, that means they prepped themselves for that conversation.
0: Mm-hmm.
3: Chances are they went over it with some family members or loved ones. And let a person be free. It's different if you break up and possibly they come back and want to rejoin. But just as the other person indicated and the personality people you guys are saying, let somebody be free. Don't
1: yeah.
0: Carla, what's
3: You're
0: the thing that you say
3: yourself.
0: If it's not a hell yes?
1: Then it's a no.
0: Yeah.
1: Yeah.
0: Then it's a no.
1: It is just so true, Dee Dee, because I'm so embarrassed to admit, but I'm usually the one that convinces the person to stay.
0: Aww.
1: I've never broken up, broken up with a person. And so it's hard because you're like, wait, I still like this person so much. Being in a relationship is a choice that two people make, but a breakup is usually one.
0: Yeah, a lot of times it's one. Sometimes it's mutual, but most of the time it's just one person.
1: And you do have to respect it.
0: Yeah.
1: Well, you can't force someone
3: to
1: be
3: someone. You guys, I usually play a mind game. When I want to get rid of a guy, I make him break up with me.
1: Yes, Dee Dee, wait, what do you do?
0: Yeah,
1: how do you find the thief?
0: What is your tactic?
3: Well, I mean, you know, unfortunately, as much as women and men love one another, there is certain things that are people's, you know, what do you call it, pressure points or things that triggers them to not do a certain behavior. And I do have a sex background, so I won't give it away, but I do have a tactic.
1: Okay, so you figure out how to push their buttons, and then you just start pushing them.
3: Yeah.
0: Wow.
1: Like,
0: yeah,
1: if a guy tells you, I hate when a girl asks too many questions, you start being like, how do you think that the clouds do that?
0: You know what?
3: And not only that, when you've been in a relationship with somebody long enough, you know what I mean? You already know when it's not working and when it's working. So why are you you know what I mean? Just draining it out.
0: Right.
3: It's
0: says the person who drags it out and lets them break up with her. I love it, Dee Dee. Thank you so much for the call and have an amazing day, okay?
3: I appreciate you guys. You too.
0: All right. Bye. 877-591-9696. Let's help Flower out. Her boyfriend broke up with her, but then she convinced him to stay. And now she's like, wait a minute. This guy doesn't even really want to be with me. I know I wouldn't want to be with somebody who didn't actually really want to be with me, who was just like, yeah, I guess.
1: But it's so easy to convince yourself that they still love you, though.
0: And it's hard to break up.
1: Yeah.
0: Let's hear from you. It's Match or Mistake. It's Moog and Carla Mornings on B96, the Rhythm of Chicago.

0: It's B96 with Moog and Carla Mornings and Moog's Mega Minute. Coming up at 8:40, we would love to give you $1,000. You just have to answer 10 trivia questions correctly. So we'll get to that, but right now we got Match or Mistake. Flower Pilsen is, her boyfriend broke up with her and she convinced him to stay. And he did.
1: But now she's like, well, she had a conversation with her friends, and her friends were like, if you love something, set it free. Yeah. Which is probably not what she thought they would say.
0: Yeah.
1: And it's rough because sometimes when your friends ask you about their relationship, they see something that you don't.
0: Yeah.
1: And I fear they're seeing something she doesn't.
0: Well, yeah, you see things with those, you know, especially when you're going through the breakup thing and you don't want to break up, all of a sudden you start seeing them through rose-colored glasses and missing out on flaws and things that maybe you should be paying attention to. But the question is it a match or a mistake? Now, Trish in Bolingbrook, you say it's a mistake. Why?
2: Well, I will tell you, because first of all, guys, these in this generation are a lot weaker.
0: Weaker than what generation?
2: Well, I'm 55, okay. And I've been married for 32 years.
0: Okay, all right.
1: So you know a thing or two about a successful relationship.
2: Yes, and I have 6 kids that are going through relationships right now.
0: Oh, okay. All right. So some insight here.
2: One of them is married, the other 5 are not, and they're all going through relationships, from 19 to 27 years old right now.
1: Ooh, wow. This is core demo.
2: And let me just tell you, my husband and I, we fought, argued, did whatever we had to do the first 2 years of being together. We fought it out, we got together, but we got back together, this and that, but it's like, he was like, no, I'm leaving. I'm saying, no, I'm leaving. This day, it's like, guys are like, okay, I see you crying. Oh, my God, I'm going to stay.
0: Oh.
2: But they really don't want to.
1: Oh, you mean weaker as in they'll stay when they don't want to be there.
2: Uh-huh.
0: So you're saying this guy doesn't want to be there at all, and he just went, okay, right. I feel bad, so I'll give her another chance and break up later. Yeah, yes. Which is not, I mean, it probably is coming anyway. For Flower.
1: Yeah. Yeah. Aw, and then I feel for her.
0: The breakup Grim Reaper is coming.
2: Yes, because, I mean, I've seen my daughter go through a breakup after being together with somebody for 7 years.
0: Oh, that's sad.
2: And she finally, after 3 years, found herself her mate.
0: Oh,
2: and
0: I love that.
2: You have to sometimes really let them go.
0: All right.
2: Like you said, if they're meant to be, they'll come back.
0: Yeah.
2: Let them go. If it's meant to be, then they'll come back. If not, don't bother them. If you break up, do not call them.
0: Yeah, you got to commit to that for a period of time. Yeah. Because breaking up is hard.
2: And then you don't care.
0: Everybody's been through the thing where you break up with somebody and then you go through that regret phase immediately where you're like, oh, maybe I shouldn't have done this.
1: Or a year later and you're like, wait, it was nice over there. Miss him.
0: Well, thank you so much, Trish. And have a great day, okay?
2: Thank you. You too.
0: All right. So it's Flower and Pilsen, whose boyfriend broke up with her. She convinced him to stay. But after everything you heard, do you think it's going to be a match? Are you going to try and make it work? Or is it a mistake?
3: Well, I'd have to say a mistake. I mean, I don't think it's a mistake because I love him, but I think it would be a mistake to try to get him to stay when he doesn't want to.
0: Yeah. Yeah. And that's fair. And you don't want to be in a relationship where you're putting in 70% and they're putting in 30%.
1: Right.
3: No, not really.
1: And also, like, you're allowed to still love him, and I'm sure he still loves you. Like, that doesn't just go away after 2 years. But you can also allow things to end and end peacefully.
0: Yeah, and you know what? Honestly, Flower, be with somebody who's like, yeah, I love you, I'm down with you, I really want to be with you, and not somebody who's like, well, I think it's time for it to end, and you have to convince them.
1: In the middle of the night.
0: Yeah.
3: Yeah, exactly.
0: Break up over text like a normal person. No, just kidding. Well, we wish you the best, Flower.
3: Thank you.
0: Somebody will water you and allow you to bloom.
1: That was beautiful, Moog.
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0: Hey, Jesus in Oaklawn. Can I ask you a question? Are you a dad by chance?
1: Yes, I am. Uh-huh. Father of two.
0: All right, father of two. Well, happy early Father's Day. 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
1: Ooh. 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
0: We're going to see how you do. 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Which member of Moog and Carla Mornings is a dad? Think hard.
1: Moog.
0: That's correct. Your dad's mom is your what?
1: Father-in-law.
0: Incorrect. Which cartoon TV dad has a son named Bart?
1: Wait, did you say your... I'm sorry, can you repeat that question?
0: Which cartoon TV dad has a son named Bart?
1: Homer.
0: That's correct. Finish the phrase, father knows...
1: Father... Pass.
0: What is the opposite of maternal?
1: Paternal?
0: Correct. What is the official flower for Father's Day?
1: Pass.
0: Who is known as the father of evolution? Who is the father of Harry Potter?
1: Oh my God, Pat.
0: All right. Which president made Father's Day an official holiday?
1: Oh man, Pat.
2: Name any president.
0: All right. Listen, it's Father's Day themed. Ahmad the Amazing made these questions. It's also really hard.
2: It's so hard. He literally said, I'm everyone's daddy because he got us with this.
0: Yeah, he did. Oh, hey, okay. Though this one, I don't know. Maybe you just misunderstood the question. Your dad's mom is your what?
1: Your grandma.
0: What was it that he said?
2: I think you said father-in-law,
0: father-in-law. Yeah, no, your dad's mom is your grandma. And then finish the phrase, father knows...
2: Best.
0: What is the...
1: No,
0: you got that one. What is the official flower for Father's Day?
2: Apparently it's a rose.
0: Yeah.
2: I'm very surprised by that. I feel like it should be a sunflower.
0: Oh, sure.
2: But
0: a sun flower?
2: Yeah.
0: Okay. Who is this S-O-N?
2: Yeah.
0: Who is known as the father of evolution?
2: Charles Darwin.
0: Who was the father of Harry Potter?
2: James Potter.
0: Which president made Father's Day an official holiday?
2: Nixon.
0: Yeah, and then the last one we didn't get to is which philosopher is known as the father of logic?
2: Aristotle.
0: Yeah. So, that was hard.
2: I thought it was going to be like, Father's Day is always on what day of the week?
0: Yeah.
2: Sunday.
0: So.
2: Fathers love to what? Grill.
0: Yeah. Listen, you didn't win the $1,000. You didn't win the $1,000 today, but Jesus, happy Father's Day to you. I hope you have a great one with your, are you going to spend the day with your family or are you getting a break?
1: No, we're going to spend it with my family.
0: Okay, good. You know what? I always think on Mother's Day, I'm like, yeah, moms should get the choice. Do you want to spend the day with your kids or do you want a day off? But I feel like for Father's Day, like, it's inappropriate to want a break from your kids.
2: Yeah, you know what? We should unpack that probably later.
0: Because
2: like,
0: dads be leaving.
2: Dads do be getting a lot of time off.
0: But not me and not Jesus. Enjoy the weekend with your family and happy Father's Day, all right?
1: Likewise. Thank you, guys.
0: All right, bye.
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2: Tell us something good that's going on in your life. A lot of people are going to have a three-day weekend. Maybe you've got something fun planned for the weekend.
0: Yeah, look, it's a big weekend. Juneteenth is tomorrow. Mm-hmm. Father's Day is on Sunday.
2: Pride is all weekend.
0: Pride Fest is happening this weekend.
2: All month.
0: Maybe there's something specific that you're looking forward to for the weekend. Maybe you want to shout out a dad in your life, or maybe you have something else entirely. Whatever it is, we want to celebrate your little victories here. Next, we just need you to get on the phone and call us. The phone number is 877-591-9696.

0: It's B96 with Mogan Carla Mornings and Little Victories, 877-591-9696. If you have something that you would like to share, something that you're excited about, maybe something that you're proud of, please call and do it right now. This is our last one of the week live, I should say.
1: Yes.
0: We're going to be off tomorrow for the Juneteenth holiday, and that, I guess, in its own is a victory of some sort, right?
1: It's a huge victory. Yeah. So if you're doing anything around the weekend you want to share or something completely like separate from that, maybe you got a promotion at work, I don't know. Tell us.
0: Yeah, 877-591-9696. Call now, and Ahmad will get you on the phone and prepped, just like he did with Evanston, who is part of the Mogan Carla Mornings Mafia, and she has her own music, so much so that... So, Gloria, your little victory is about Father's Day?
2: Yes. I'm shouting out my dad.
1: All right.
0: Shout out Gloria's dad. What's your dad's name?
2: His name is Guido. G-U-I-D-O.
0: All right. Guido.
1: Guido. How did he get that nickname?
2: Yes.
1: Or is that his name?
2: That's his actual name.
1: That's his actual name.
2: My grandma, I don't know, she was probably drunk one day and just picked that name.
1: Well, hopefully not while she was pregnant with your father. But, but I love that you're shouting him out. Tell me why you love your dad so much.
2: All right. I love my dad because no other dad, I don't think no other, especially a Hispanic dad, would do this for their kids. I have two kids, right? I have Angie and Karen. He went above and beyond when he found out that I was pregnant with Angie. He decided there's another room, and he literally made that like a master bedroom for me and the girls to sit in. So it's like that I appreciate for him. And then yesterday he helped me build a bunk bed for the girls instead of buying separate beds. We're like, is this them too? We just need a bunk bed. And, you know, I just appreciate everything my dad has done. Like, literally when I was like going through like hard times, he was there, like he'll talk to me, like anything. Like, that's why I appreciate my dad, and that's why I'm like, I guess I have the best dad in the world.
0: I love that.
2: A grandpa.
0: That is so sweet. I'm glad that you said that about your dad. He sounds like an amazing dad and one of the best. I will also say, I think there's a lot of great Hispanic dads who
1: would do that, but
0: go
1: I'm
0: to the
1: glad,
0: end of the earth for their daughters.
1: And I'm glad that yours did that too.
0: Yeah, that's very...
2: I'm glad he's my dad because he did a lot. He also did, like last year, he did as much as he can. He worked his butt off to be able to save up money and to get my grandma to come out here by getting her residency. He did it all. Like,
0: he did
2: help, but he did it 100.
0: Yeah. I love it. Well, thank you for calling and shouting out your dad. And I hope that you have a great weekend. Are you going to see your dad this weekend?
2: Oh, I live with my dad and my mom.
0: Oh, yeah, that's right.
2: Every day of my life.
0: All right. Well, spend the weekend with them. Thank you for calling. We'll talk to you next week. Okay, Gloria?
2: All right.
0: Bye.
1: Bye, Queen.
0: Lisa in Streamwood is celebrating a huge victory today, and that is?
3: Today, I am 1 month sober.
0: Hey!
1: Yay! 1 month and many to go.
0: That's incredible. Yes. Well, congratulations to you. What's the biggest change that you have felt in your life in this last month?
3: Well, my youngest daughter saw that I didn't see her for like 3 weeks, and when I did see her, she was dancing with me, and I go, "What's wrong with you?" She goes, "I'm celebrating." She goes, "You look 10 years younger, mommy."
1: Oh, wow! So look at you, a baddie, sober and hot.
0: Yeah. Well,
3: thank you.
0: That's amazing. Congratulations to you. 1 month sober. And you know what? Feel free to call us and keep us updated. We would love to cheer you on through your journey, okay?
1: Yes, we'll be your accountability buddies.
0: Yeah.
3: Thank you, guys.
0: All right, Lisa, have a great weekend.
1: Enjoy.
0: Anthony in Waukegan is calling with a number of victories. And this has all happened so far in 2026, right?
4: Yes, it's been, all glory to God. It's been a really, really blessed year.
0: So what all did you accomplish? What are your little victories?
4: So earlier this year, we closed on a home, our first home.
0: Wow.
4: We had our newborn.
1: Dang.
4: That was born 3 months ago.
0: Wow.
4: Got a promotion at work.
0: Whoa.
4: It's just been really good.
1: You know what, Anthony? I need to know the exact words that you used when you prayed for this.
0: I know, yeah.
1: A home, a baby, and a promotion? You're like Little Victory's poster child.
0: you had your first child this year?
4: No, our second. We had our first 2 years ago, and then now we had our baby boy.
0: All right. Wow. How exciting. Well, congratulations to you on all fronts. Those are all huge things. Closing on a house, having a baby, and getting a job promotion. 2026 going all right for you, right?
1: Yeah, I think so.
4: Thank you, guys. I really appreciate it. I hope you guys get blessed as well.
0: Yes, thank you so much.
1: You know what? Everyone listening right now, that's what you get for listening to B96. Blessings all around.
0: We've gone holy at B96. Thank you, Anthony.
1: And, you know, blessings and good vibes.
0: Yeah,
1: Whatever it is you believe in.
0: Yeah, whatever it is. I'm more probably a vibes guy than a blessings guy.
1: Universe.
0: But also, in case there is some blessings, send them my way.
1: The Pope is from Chicago.
0: That's right. All right. Well, that's going to do it for Mogan and Carla Mornings today. Congrats to everybody on those great little victories. Those are great.
1: Those were amazing.
0: Have a great weekend. Juneteenth tomorrow. Lots of celebrations. The Obama Presidential Center is opening up officially, which is huge for Chicago.
1: Yeah, which means there's lots of like famous people right now.
0: Yeah,
1: literally right now getting ready to perform over there. So,
0: are you famous? Call us 877-591-9696. We'd love to have you on the show.
1: Yeah. If you're listening, imagine Bono calls.
0: I know, right? Christina Aguilera.
1: Dude, imagine if Obama called.
0: Oh, my God.
1: If you're in your car right now and they're playing B96, please call.
0: Yeah, who has the plug on Obama's phone number? Can you text him and have him call us? We'll jump back on the air.
1: Yeah, we really will.
0: All right, but in the meantime, we're going to go. Have a great weekend. Happy Father's Day to all the fathers. And we'll be back live on Monday, but we will have a show for you tomorrow.
1: Yes. Yeah. The best of the best.
0: Yeah. But we'll talk to you Monday. Bye-bye.
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Filling in for Letty B. No te preocupes. Ella va a regresar el lunes. She's going to be back Monday taking care of you. But in the meantime, don't forget Lala Ticket Tag. 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

The world's largest Hello Kitty cafe is opening in Chicago at the bottom of London House. And did you know Hello Kitty's not even a cat? She's a little girl. And that makes sense, right? I mean, what cat wants to be on Michigan Avenue during tourist season? That makes no sense. But make sure you check it out. It opens June 26th.

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Don't forget Lala Tic Tac coming up at 11 o'clock right here on B96. What up? It's your primo, Gabe Ramirez, hanging out with you. And B96, we got other things we're giving away too, man. Don't forget, two opportunities for you to win $1,000. Yeah, fatten up them pockets. Mogan, Carla. Of course, they got Can't Crush Carla. 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And then Moog's Mega Minute. You can win $1,000 if you play at 8:40.

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I need you to listen up because I need your opinion on this argument my wife and I were having. It's Gabe Ramirez. It's B96. My four-year-old daughter who's turning five. You know, we're talking about, you know, where we want to throw her birthday party at. And so the question that I'm asking you is, would you rather throw your kid's birthday party at home and save money? Because obviously that's what everybody's thinking about. Or you pay for the party and let somebody else deal with the chaos, right? Because that's really ultimately what you're thinking about when you're throwing your kid's party. It's like, at the crib, save a couple dollars, order some Little Caesars pizza. That's what I want to do. That's what I want to do. My wife is like, no, let's pay the extra money. I'd rather go somewhere. I don't want to deal with this. So I want to know, you know, what you did with your, you know, it's got to be like 4 to 6 year old kid. Are you doing it at home to save a little money and make some, or are you like, no, I'm paying for somebody else to clean this up. All right. 877-591-9696. Phone lines are open right now. Parents, I want to hear from you because, like I said, this has been a heated discussion in the house. I just think it's easier to do it at the crib, and we've already done a bunch of birthday parties for her. What do you think? 877-591-9696. Phone lines are open now. Let's go.

0: Do you throw the five-year-old birthday party at a venue where you save money, or excuse me, where you spend the money, but you don't got to deal with the chaos and the cleanup, or do you throw it at your house? Lamont, you said both of them?
1: Because if you got the friends and the support and the family that really want to come out and show love with you and your kid, that's different. 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But if you got, you know, a gathering of the fan base or the friends and the support and the family that want to come out and support, I'd say let's step out.
0: 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All right, thanks for the call, Lamont.
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2: 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It's Gabe. 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
3: So I think it depends on how many people you're having. 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

The Rhythm of Chicago. What up? It's Gabe Ramirez. And coming up after this Kanye song, we got Kalani with Folded. I got tickets to go see her in the 11 o'clock hour. But at the top of the 11 o'clock hour, something special. We call it Lala Ticket Tag. 7, 11, 2, and 4. 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
2: That's right. All you got to do is call right now, 877-591-9696. All you got to do is tell me the name and the city of the person who qualified at 7 o'clock. If you get it right, you're in the running to win those four-day GA Lala wristbands. Again, the phone number, 877-591-9696. Looking for caller number 9. It's the Lala Ticket Tag right here. I'm

0: B96, what's your name? Where are you from?
1: Leia from Chicago.
0: All right, Leia from Chicago. Now, that's important because you're calling number 9, and if you get this thing right, people got to remember your name and where you're from. So it's the B96 Lolla Ticket Tag. Your chance at Saturday Lolla wristbands all this week, 7 a.m., 11, 2, and 4. Leia from Chicago, are you ready to play?
1: Yeah.
0: All right, all you got to do is tell me the name in the city from the winner at 7 o'clock. What is it?
1: Pamela from Wonder Lake.
0: Layla, you got it right. Congratulations.
1: Thank you.
0: Of course. You are officially in the running for the 4-day GA Lolla wristbands. Olivia Dean, Charlie XCX, Leon Thomas, and half of Chicago is going to be there. You are too. But Leia, now you are it. Everybody that's listening right now, you got to remember, let everybody know your name, where you from.
1: Leia from Chicago.
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All right, if you missed out on Lala Ticket Tag, don't worry. I'm going to take care of you. It's Gabe. It's B96. Letty B, I'm filling in for her. She still left me these Kehlani tickets. All right, so give me about 10 minutes, and I'm going to hook you up with these Kehlani tickets before, hopefully before 11:30 or right around there, all right? Make sure you're here for it.

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1: 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Baddies only?
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1: Okay.
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0: like a
1: G6. Oh, you're going to be feeling really fly if you pick up these Kehlani tickets. She's going to be in Chicago on August 8th, Northerly Island. I want you to be there as well. All right, phone lines are open. I'm looking for caller number 9-877-591-9696. If you win, you get two tickets to bring maybe your homegirl, maybe your boyfriend. But I'm looking for caller number 9-877-591-9696.

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0: P96, do you know what caller I'm looking for?
1: Yep, caller number 9.
0: It's you. You're caller number 9. Congratulations.
1: I knew it. I manifested that, brother. Thank you.
0: See? Look at that. Maybe that's what you got to tell people. People are always like, how do I get through? You just got to manifest it. Michael from Chicago Heights picked up those tickets to go see Kehlani August 8th. She's going to be in Northerly Island. Who are you taking with you?
1: I'm taking my lady.
0: All right, you're not trying to make up for something or anything like that, right?
1: No, she likes her music. We're concert goers.
0: Oh, so, okay. Hang on 1 second for me, okay?
1: Man, Gabe, thank you so much, brother. My girl's gonna love it, man.

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The only thing dirty while I'm riding is my car. That's what happens when you have three kids. What up? It's Gabe Ramirez. It's B96. You are in the middle of a commercial-free lunch hour. And what should you be doing during that time? Get something different. Don't wait till Friday to splurge on the bank account. You know what I'm talking about. That payday lunch meal. Get it today. Charge it to the account. And then when the money hits tomorrow, you'll be fine.

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You thought Lollapalooza and Sueños had the best lineup of the summer. Sheesh. Did you hear who President Obama called up? Could you imagine? Like, you're opening up your presidential center, your library, and at the ribbon cutting, you just got to go in your Rolodex. But who is performing at the Obama Presidential Center? It really does look like a festival. I'll give you the lineup. Give me 6 minutes. You might want to go to the South Side.

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What up? 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

Óyeme. Not everything needs a remake. Some things are better left untouched. All right, give me 6 minutes. I'm going to tell you the classic TV show that's getting an animated remake. Yeah, give me 6 minutes. I'll let you know. It's B96. Wow.

Remakes suck. Just ask Kevin Hart and Jumanji. It's Gabe Ramirez, it's B96, and Survivor is the show that is getting animated. Paramount and CBS are developing a Survivor animated comedy movie. Jeff Probst is still going to be the host, and it involves animals forming alliances and backstabbing each other trying to survive.

0: 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DJ Flipside has got your back. 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If you're stuck in traffic, we'll be in the mix. 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

B96, Gabe Ramirez, filling in for Letty B today, man. And, you know, she's a great mom. I got kids, and I just want to shout out the parents that, you know, are working long hours and don't really get an opportunity to see their kids as much as they want. You know, I work a lot, and sometimes you do feel like you're absent, but you're not. You're providing, right? And the little moments still matter. The hugs that you give the kids when you're checking in, just saying I love you. So give yourself some grace, man. Chill out, and remember, kids spell love T-I-M-E with time, but they also

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Chicago does not play with the nonsense. It's not something we do. I knew the Jussie Smollett thing was fake because people just don't do stuff like that. And if you do, you get charged. And that's exactly what happened. If you remember that cross that was burning in Grant Park and people didn't know what was going on, they got the guy. Charged him with a hate crime. Because we don't deal with stupid here in Chicago.

shape of you. Ed Sheeran said he's going to retire from music after his latest tour, the Loop Tour, just so he can focus on his kids. Ed, I got three babies of my own. Let me tell you something. You might want to keep making music. It's not as easy as you think. All right, don't forget also Lala Ticket Tag coming up 2 o'clock with Sonic right here on B96. Don't miss it.

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5: 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Okay, Brew Crew, I finished my big race recently, and now I'm having that weird post-event identity crisis where your entire life has revolved around this training for months, and suddenly I'm just a person again. So I'm spiraling into new hobbies, like do I take pottery classes, karate, do I learn piano at a late age? I don't know who I am without a training schedule. I'll keep you updated on this newfound life crisis next time on Brew's Ride, brought to you by Hyundai. While the world watches the stars at the FIFA World Cup, Hyundai has its eyes on the next generation of talent, the future stars who are already turning heads at age 14. Because Next doesn't wait for an invitation, and neither do we. Hyundai has always moved the future within reach. 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And they're still doing it every day. Because the future isn't some far-off concept. It's already here. Next starts now. 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

All right, later on today, 6 o'clock, you can catch me on Chicago Sports Network. I'll be doing the Chicago League, talking about whatever's happening with the White Sox. Tough two games against the Yankees, but I will see you guys tomorrow, 9 a.m., right here on B96. Te veo, mi gente.

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2: 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All you have to do is tell me the name and the city of the person that won at 11 o'clock for Lala Ticket Tag. You'll be in the running for 4-day Lollapalooza wristbands. 877-591-9696. 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

0: B96, it's Lala Ticket Tag. My name is Sonic. Got Debbie on the line. 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Are you ready to play Ticket Tag?
1: Yes, I am.
0: All you have to do, tell me the name and the city of the winner from 11 o'clock earlier.
1: Leia from Chicago.
0: Leia from Chicago is correct. Dang, I sound like a game show host right now. All right, so congrats. You're officially in the running for 4-day Lollapalooza wristbands. Hopefully you win these. Yeah, you're definitely qualified to see Olivia Dean, Jenny, Charlie XCX, Zara Larsson, John Summit, Leon Thomas, and more.
1: Thank you so much.
0: You're welcome. And now you're it. We're playing Ticket Tag, of course. So everybody else has to remember your name and the city that you're from at 4 o'clock, which is?
1: Debbie from Chicago.
0: Debbie from Chicago. 4 o'clock, we're going to play again. Hold on, Debbie.
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Once again, the weather is perfect out there. Hopefully you're enjoying some of this outside, and it's supposed to rain all weekend, but it's Sonic. The weather app's been missing a little bit lately, so maybe it won't rain, you know? Otherwise, that's booty. 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
1: 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Baddies only?
0: No. Okay. You must be 23 and up. We'll talk to the owner of Goodnight John Boy and get the real reason why Monday morning at 7:10 on B96. I'm trying to

First things first, man, Johnny Rock's in the building. Listen, if you want to go see Lizzo at Ravinia, she's going to be there grand opening night. That's going to go down on the 11th, July 11th. I'm talking summertime. Shy, you know the deal. We'll get you tickets at 3:25 this afternoon. It's on the way. It's a commercial-free ride home right now. B96, the Rhythm of Chicago.

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10: 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Okay, Brew crew, I finished my big race recently, and now I'm having that weird post-event identity crisis where your entire life has revolved around this training for months, and suddenly, I'm just a person again. So I'm spiraling into new hobbies, like, do I take pottery classes, karate, do I learn piano at a late age? I don't know who I am without a training schedule. I'll keep you updated on this newfound life crisis next time on Brew's Ride, brought to you by Hyundai. While the world watches the stars at the FIFA World Cup, Hyundai has its eyes on the next generation of talent. The future stars who are already turning heads at age 14. Because Next doesn't wait for an invitation, and neither do we. Hyundai has always moved the future within reach. They did it when they made advanced safety standard on every vehicle and engineered EVs with ultra-fast charging capability. And they're still doing it every day. Because the future isn't some far-off concept. It's already here. 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

I mean, I have a feeling John Summit's set is going to be just taking over Lollapalooza. I mean, he's one of many acts. You know the lineup already. Ticket tag on B96, the Rhythm of Chicago. We're going to play again at 4 o'clock straight up. It's Sonic for the ride home. Also, we're commercial free. 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

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Father's Day weekend. Should be National Nick Cannon Day. But yeah, whatever you're doing this weekend, take us with you. 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

0: Zara Larsson with Midnight Sun. 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
1: Hello.
0: Who is this?
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0: Wait, what just happened?
2: My husband just gave me his phone.
0: Oh, okay. Ariel scared me for a second. Hey, how you guys doing today?
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0: Okay, what's the name and the city of the person that won at 2 o'clock?
2: Debbie from Chicago.
0: Debbie from Chicago, even with the Chicago accent, that is correct.
2: I'm so excited. Thank you.
0: There you go. Congrats. You're officially in the running. 4-day Lollapalooza wristbands to see Olivia Dean, Jenny, Zara Larson, Charlie XCX, John Summit, and more. And now you're it. So everybody else has to remember Ariel from where?
2: Chicago.
0: Ariel from Chicago at 7 o'clock Monday morning with Mogan Carla on B96. Hold on, Ariel.
2: Perfect. Thank you so much.
0: And husband. All right. Timbaland, what's

0: Yo, man.
1: Yo.
0: Open up, man.
1: What do you want, man?
0: My girl just caught me.
1: You made her catch you?
0: I don't know how I let this happen.
1: With who?
0: The girl next door, you know?
1: Nah.
0: I don't know what to do.
1: Say it wasn't you.
0: All right.

JT Summer Love. Forgot about that one, man. That song goes. What's going on? B96, the Rhythm of Chicago. It's Sonic. All weekend. You know it's holiday tomorrow, so some of us have the 3-day weekend. Take us with you. We're streaming on the Odyssey app. Put us on that Bluetooth. Yeah.

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Shout out Billy Blanks. Remember that guy? His fits were fire. Okay, that's enough. Sonic B96, Flipside at 5 in 5 minutes, will be in the mix.

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I'm doing things they ain't seen before. 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

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Here's Avicii.

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